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1: We are just hours away from the first polls closing in several key primary races.

0: Voters in New York, Maryland, Utah, and South Carolina are deciding primary races for the U.S. House and governor. In New York, a couple of Democratic socialists are on the ballot for U.S. House in what many see as a possible look at the political direction of the party. They're backed by Democrat socialist New York City Mayor Zohran Mamdani. President Trump is endorsing both Republican contenders in the runoff primary for South Carolina governor, backing Attorney General Alan Wilson and Lieutenant Governor Pamela Avett. President Trump is once again warning Iran against obtaining a nuclear weapon as negotiations continue between the two countries. Arriving in Pennsylvania this afternoon, Trump told reporters, "You want to see trouble? Let them have a nuclear weapon." Cristiano Ronaldo has made history at the World Cup. He scored 2 goals in Portugal's match today to become the only man ever to score in 6 tournaments. Portugal defeated Uzbekistan 5-0. I'm Rob Martier.
1: For Northwest Indiana, partly cloudy tonight with lows in the low 50s. Tomorrow, highs in the upper 70s with mostly sunny skies. There's a chance of storms in the afternoon. Showers are likely Wednesday night with lows around 60. Partly sunny again on Thursday with highs in the upper 70s. There's a slight chance of thunderstorms Thursday afternoon. Friday, partly cloudy with highs in the mid 70s. A chance of showers in the afternoon. Saturday, though, mostly sunny with highs in the low 80s. That's your region forecast.
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0: Temperatures will fall into the low 50s tonight under partly cloudy skies, mostly sunny on Wednesday with highs in the upper 70s. There's a slight chance of thunderstorms Wednesday late in the day. Those will linger into Wednesday night with lows around 60. Upper 70s again on Thursday with partly sunny skies. We'll be mostly cloudy on Friday with highs in the mid 70s. There's a slight chance of showers in the afternoon. Saturday, mostly sunny with highs in the low 80s. That's your region forecast.
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0: For Northwest Indiana, partly cloudy and cool tonight with lows in the low 50s. We'll be warm on Wednesday with mostly sunny skies and highs in the upper 70s. Showers and thunderstorms Wednesday night with lows around 60. Upper 70s again on Thursday with partly sunny skies. Mostly cloudy with a chance of showers on Friday. Highs in the mid 70s. Mostly sunny with highs in the low 80s on Saturday. That's your region forecast.
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0: for Northwest Indiana, partly cloudy and cool tonight with lows in the low 50s, mostly sunny on Wednesday with highs in the upper 70s. There's a slight chance of storms late in the day on Wednesday, and those will continue overnight with lows around 60. Upper 70s again on Thursday with partly sunny skies, a slight chance of storms in the afternoon. Friday, partly cloudy with a chance of showers, highs in the mid 70s. Saturday looks great, mostly sunny with highs in the low 80s. That's your region forecast.
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1: Things could get heated between President Trump and members of his own party when he travels to Capitol Hill on Wednesday. Trump is meeting with Republican senators to discuss two topics, the Save America Voting Act and the current Iran peace deal. Trump has expressed frustration with the stalled voting bill, which would require ID in order to vote. Senate Majority Leader John Thune has resisted Trump's calls to abolish or suspend the filibuster in order to get it through. Meanwhile, several Republicans have expressed their own frustration with Trump's Iran deal, objecting to the U.S. unfreezing Iranian assets without getting more concessions from the regime. NBC News projects State Attorney General Alan Wilson will win the Republican primary runoff for South Carolina. The polls are now closed in Maryland and New York as well. And Cristiano Ronaldo has made history at the World Cup. He scored two goals in Portugal's match today to become the only man ever to score in six tournaments. Portugal defeated Uzbekistan 5-0. I'm Rob Martier.
2: For Northwest Indiana, partly cloudy tonight with lows in the low 50s. Tomorrow, highs in the upper 70s with mostly sunny skies. There's a chance of storms in the afternoon. Showers are likely Wednesday night with lows around 60. Partly sunny again on Thursday with highs in the upper 70s. There's a slight chance of thunderstorms Thursday afternoon. Friday, partly cloudy with highs in the mid 70s. A chance of showers in the afternoon. Saturday, though, mostly sunny with highs in the low 80s. That's your region forecast.
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0: temperatures will fall into the low 50s tonight under partly cloudy skies, mostly sunny on Wednesday with highs in the upper 70s. There's a slight chance of thunderstorms Wednesday late in the day. Those will linger into Wednesday night with lows around 60. Upper 70s again on Thursday with partly sunny skies. We'll be mostly cloudy on Friday with highs in the mid 70s. There's a slight chance of showers in the afternoon. Saturday, mostly sunny with highs in the low 80s. That's your region forecast.
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1: NBC News projects State Attorney General Alan Wilson will win the Republican primary runoff for South Carolina governor. President Trump endorsed Wilson and also the woman he defeated, Lieutenant Governor Pamela Yvette. Wilson will face Democrat Jermaine Johnson in November. NBC News also projects Brad Lander will win the Democratic primary for New York's 10th congressional district. Lander was back.

0: by Democratic Socialist New York City Mayor Zoran Mamdani, and he defeated incumbent Congressman Dan Goldman. President Trump is warning Iran against obtaining a nuclear weapon as talks continue between the two countries. Arriving in Pennsylvania this afternoon, Trump told reporters, "You want to see trouble? Let them have a nuclear weapon." The Washington Wizards selected BYU forward A.J. DeBonsa with the number one pick in the NBA draft. DeBonsa won the Julius Erving Award as the best collegiate small forward and led the NCAA in scoring this season. He is the first player from BYU to be selected with the top pick. I'm Rob Martier.
1: For Northwest Indiana, partly cloudy and cool tonight with lows in the low 50s. We'll be warm on Wednesday with mostly sunny skies and highs in the upper 70s. Showers and thunderstorms Wednesday night with lows around 60. Upper 70s again on Thursday with partly sunny skies. Mostly cloudy with a chance of showers on Friday. Highs in the mid 70s. Mostly sunny with highs in the low 80s on Saturday. That's your region forecast.
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0: 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I'm a retired...
1: 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When traveling our rural roads, if you encounter farm machinery, we urge you to be aware, take care, and above all, be patient. Now's the time of the year when farm safety's everyone's business. 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

0: for Northwest Indiana, partly cloudy and cool tonight with lows in the low 50s, mostly sunny on Wednesday with highs in the upper 70s. There's a slight chance of storms late in the day on Wednesday, and those will continue overnight with lows around 60. Upper 70s again on Thursday with partly sunny skies, a slight chance of storms in the afternoon. Friday, partly cloudy with a chance of showers, highs in the mid 70s. Saturday looks great, mostly sunny with highs in the low 80s. That's your region forecast.
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0: Alzheimer's Association of Northwest Indiana will host three Walk to End Alzheimer's events this fall. 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
2: NBC News projects winners in primaries in South Carolina, New York, and Maryland. State Attorney General Alan Wilson will win the Republican primary runoff for South Carolina governor. Wilson will face Democrat Jermaine Johnson in November. Brad Lander will win the Democratic primary for New York's 10th congressional district. He defeated incumbent Congressman Dan Goldman. In Maryland, Adrian Boafo will win the Democratic primary for Maryland's 5th congressional district. Boafo was retiring Democratic Congressman Steny Hoyer's pick to succeed him. Things could get a little testy between President Trump and members of his own party when he travels to Capitol Hill on Wednesday. Trump is meeting with Republican senators to discuss two topics, the Save America Voting Act and the current Iran peace deal. A remake of the Blair Witch Project is on the way. A reboot of the found footage film will hit theaters on September 24th, 2027. The film is being backed by Lionsgate, with plot details being kept under wraps. I'm Rob Martin.
3: For Northwest Indiana, partly cloudy tonight with lows in the low 50s. Tomorrow, highs in the upper 70s with mostly sunny skies. There's a chance of storms in the afternoon. Showers are likely Wednesday night with lows around 60. Partly sunny again on Thursday with highs in the upper 70s. There's a slight chance of thunderstorms Thursday afternoon. Friday, partly cloudy with highs in the mid 70s. A chance of showers in the afternoon. Saturday,

0: Saturday, though, mostly sunny with highs in the low 80s. That's your region forecast.
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temperatures will fall into the low 50s tonight under partly cloudy skies, mostly sunny on Wednesday with highs in the upper 70s. There's a slight chance of thunderstorms Wednesday late in the day. Those will linger into Wednesday night with lows around 60. Upper 70s again on Thursday with partly sunny skies. We'll be mostly cloudy on Friday with highs in the mid 70s. There's a slight chance of showers in the afternoon. Saturday, mostly

0: Mostly sunny with highs in the low 80s. That's your region forecast.
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1: NBC News projects winners in primaries held in South Carolina, New York, Maryland, and Utah. The big winner is Democrat Socialist New York City Mayor Zohran Mamdani. Those Mamdani-backed have won in New York's 7th, 10th, and 13th districts. Elsewhere, State Attorney General Alan Wilson will win the Republican primary runoff for South Carolina governor. In Maryland, Adrian Boafo will win the Democratic primary for Maryland's 5th congressional district. Wes Moore will win the Democratic primary for Maryland governor. And in Utah, former Representative Ben McAdams will win the Democratic primary in the redrawn 1st District. President Trump will host NATO Secretary General Mark Rutte at the White House on Wednesday. The meeting comes during a tense period where Trump this week again criticized NATO for what he sees as a lack of support with the war against Iran. The Washington Wizards have selected BYU forward A.J. DeBanza with the number one pick in the NBA draft.

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1: Money talks, but it can't touch my three-lock box.

For Northwest Indiana, we've got shower and storm chances in our forecast now every day for the rest of the work week. Low this morning around 52. We'll start off dry today with highs in the upper 70s, mostly sunny skies.

0: And showers and thunderstorms move in the afternoon. That continues through the evening. Lows tonight around 60. Chance of showers and storms later in the afternoon again tomorrow. Highs in the mid-70s. Lows Thursday night around 60. Chance of showers again Friday. Highs in the mid-70s. Chance of rain Friday night. Low 62. Saturday mostly sunny with a high near 80.
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0: For Northwest Indiana, partly cloudy skies this morning. Temperatures in the low 50s. Chance of showers and thunderstorms later in the afternoon today, but we'll start off mostly sunny. Highs in the upper 70s. A south-southwest wind gusting around 15 miles per hour. Showers and thunderstorms again late afternoon through the evening hours. Lows tonight around 60. Isolated shower and storm chance for tomorrow afternoon with temperatures around 75. Mostly cloudy for Thursday night. Lows around 60. Chance of showers again Friday. High near 74.
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1: Temperatures are going to surge, and as a result, it's going to get hot around here.
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1: Make sure you're

0: District. Lander was backed by Democratic Socialist New York City Mayor Zoran Mondani. He defeated incumbent Congressman Dan Goldman. His candidacy was seen as one of several tests for Mondani's political influence. Things could get heated between President Trump and members of his own party when he travels to Capitol Hill on Wednesday. Trump's meeting with Republican senators to discuss the Save America Voting Act and current Iran peace deal. Trump's expressed frustration with the stalled voting bill that would require ID in order to vote. Another Blair Witch Project's on the way. A reboot of the found footage film will hit theaters on September 24th of 2027. The original Blair Witch Project came out in 1999. It's considered one of the most successful indie films ever, bringing in almost $250 million at the global box office. I'm Tammy Trujillo.
1: For Northwest Indiana, we've got shower and storm chances in our forecast now every day for the rest of the work week. Low this morning around 52. We'll start off dry today with highs in the upper 70s, mostly sunny skies, but then showers and thunderstorms move in the afternoon. That continues through the evening, lows tonight around 60. Chance of showers and storms later in the afternoon again tomorrow, highs in the mid-70s. Lows Thursday night around 60. Chance of showers again Friday, highs in the mid-70s. Chance of rain Friday night, low 62. Saturday mostly sunny with a high near 80.
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0: For Northwest Indiana, we've got shower and storm chances in our forecast now every day for the rest of the work week. Low this morning around 52. We'll start off dry today with highs in the upper 70s, mostly sunny skies, but then showers and thunderstorms move in the afternoon. That continues through the evening, lows tonight around 60. Chance of showers and storms later in the afternoon again tomorrow, highs in the mid-70s. Lows Thursday night around 60. Chance of showers again Friday, highs in the mid-70s. Chance of rain Friday night, low 62. Saturday mostly sunny with a high near 80.
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0: For Northwest Indiana, partly cloudy skies this morning, temperatures in the low 50s. Chance of showers and thunderstorms later in the afternoon today, but we'll start off mostly sunny. Highs in the upper 70s, a south-southwest wind gusting around 15 miles per hour. Showers and thunderstorms again late afternoon through the evening hours, lows tonight around 60. Isolated shower and storm chance for tomorrow afternoon with temperatures around 75. Mostly cloudy for Thursday night, lows around 60. Chance of showers again Friday, high near 74.
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1: 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It goes like this. Oh Lord, won't you buy me a Mercedes Benz? 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Oh Lord, won't you buy me a color TV? 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

0: Oh, Lord, won't you buy me a night on the town? I'm counting on you, Lord. Please don't let me down. Prove that you love me and buy the next round. Oh, Lord, won't you buy me a night on the town? 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My friends all drive Porsches. 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
2: The United Nations is leading a large-scale evacuation of sailors stranded in the Strait of Hormuz. The International Maritime Organization says more than 11,000

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0: fool in the rain. Now, we might get some of that today, so you can be a fool and frolic in the rain if you'd like to. The Rock of the Region, X-Rock 103.9, maybe some thunderstorms as well. We'll keep track of that throughout the day. We'll talk to Region News team meteorologist Matt Wintz a little later on. It's Wednesday morning. That means it's Wagon Wednesday, and just after 8 o'clock, we'll present our Wagon Wednesday Pet of the Week, brought to you by Porter County Animal Shelter, Hobart Humane Society, and our friends at Healthy Paws in Valparaiso and Paws in Motion. You'll be able to see our Pet of the Week online, too, at our Facebook page at X-Rock 103.9. Let's get you up to the minute on this Wednesday morning. Highways and expressways across northwest Indiana looking pretty good as our volume builds will start to slow down northbound on Klein Avenue north of 8094. Squeezing into that work zone. In the meantime, we do have a crash on the southbound side of the Ford Freeway just before the Lincoln Oasis as you're heading toward the Indiana state line. The left two lanes blocked near Chicago Road there. And no big delays because we don't have a lot of volume just yet, particularly on the southbound side, but that crash is there, according to IDOT on the Illinois side. 219-405-7743, our hotline. Scott Rosenberg, Region News Team Traffic.
1: For Northwest Indiana, scattered showers and thunderstorms today.

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Gen X Rock 103.9. I'm Scott Rosenberg. Expecting perhaps some showers and thunderstorms today, particularly this afternoon into this evening. We'll get you the full news, traffic, weather, sports outlook on everything this morning. Everything you need on a Wednesday morning in the region. As a matter of fact, it's all coming up next in Region News. First, it's you two on the X.

Region's own Mad Ants with their cover of Bowie's Ashes to Ashes. You'll find that on their On the Covers album. You can get that via Mandro Records. Rumor has it, the Region's own Mad Ants working on a follow-up, a second covers CD. Here's one from Aerosmith. Traffic and weather check coming up next on AX.

0: Thursday night, mostly cloudy with a low in the upper 50s. Scattered showers Friday, otherwise partly sunny skies with highs in the mid-70s. That's your region forecast.
1: 5:47 on a Wednesday morning. It's June the 24th. We'll get an update on national news and region news from Laura Velushko as well, and update the forecast and the roads. Again, coming up top of the hour, 6 o'clock right now. It's 5:47 and it's 56 in Griffith. It's 54 in Wheeler.
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0: 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It brings the heat.
1: Temperatures are going to surge, and as a result, it's going to get hot around here.
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Gimme Shelter Man. That's the Stones, world's greatest rock and roll band. The Rag of the Region X Rock 1039 Badlands. It's the Boss, Bruce Springsteen, traffic and weather check next. Medical emergency westbound 8094 right before the Ford Freeway split. We'll get you details coming up.

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0: That's Greg Kinn. They don't write them like that anymore. The Rag of the Region, X-Rock 103.9. I'm Scott Rosenberg, and Sticks in there, too. News, traffic, weather, sports, all for the region right now. We'll get you up to the minutes. We've got a couple of trouble spots on the roads and perhaps some showers and thunderstorms today. We'll get you up to the minute right now.
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2: United Way Northwest Indiana, together with Legacy Foundation, the American Red Cross, Salvation Army, and the Town of Merrillville, is mobilizing volunteers to assist residents impacted by recent severe storms. They're calling on community members to join a coordinated cleanup effort this Friday, June 26th, that will focus on helping homeowners and families remove fallen trees, clear debris, and address storm-related property damage. Volunteers with specialized skills, equipment, and experience are especially needed, they said, to help accelerate recovery for residents facing significant cleanup challenges. Volunteers are strongly encouraged to register in advance through United Way Northwest Indiana's Volunteer Resource Center. Detailed instructions, safety information, and project assignments will be provided prior to arrival and again on site. The president of the Northwest Indiana RDA Thursday briefed the State Budget Committee on the progress of three projects described as transformative for Gary and Northwest Indiana: Lake County Convention Center, Gary Metro Center Revitalization, and the Gary Blight Elimination Program. Construction on the Convention Center is targeted to begin spring 2027, a news release said. The RDA also said it has requested release of $3 million in state matching funds that will be used to start the design process for the new Gary Metro Station. For the Blight Elimination Program in downtown Gary, the RDA said demolitions have gotten underway and significant progress is expected over the next 12 months. In Porter County, R-Ride's Northern Indiana Cruisers will be hosting their

0: Cruisin' for Critters Car, Truck, Bike, and Rat Rod Show this Saturday, June 27th from 9 a.m. to 2 p.m. Registration is $15. The event will be held outside Pav's Restaurant on Main Street in Hebron. Proceeds will benefit local animal shelters and rescues. They'll also be accepting donations of pet food and supplies. Your forecast for the region coming up. I'm Laura Voluschko.
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2: Medical emergency westbound 8094. It's on the Illinois side right before the Ford freeway split. The right two lanes are blocked because of this, and those delays stretch back into Indiana heading west to 8094. After Indianapolis Boulevard, you're going to start hitting these delays heading into Illinois. Of course, we got our delays northbound on Klein Avenue north of 8094 heading into the work zone. Those feeder ramps affected too from westbound and eastbound 8094 to northbound Klein. Remember, the feeder ramps to southbound Klein are closed, featuring road work there. 219-405-7743, our hotline. Scott Rosenberg, Region News Team Traffic.
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0: For Northwest Indiana, scattered showers and thunderstorms today, high around 77. Winds out of the south 5 to 10 miles per hour, gusts as high as 15. Showers and thunderstorms likely tonight, low around 60. Slight chance of showers Thursday, high near 77. Chance of showers late Thursday night, mostly cloudy with a low in the upper 50s. Scattered showers Friday, otherwise partly sunny skies with highs in the mid-70s. That's your region forecast.
2: 633, 55 in Schererville. It's 55 right now in Winfield and Lakes of the Four Seasons. The White Sox are in sole possession of first place in the AL Central following a 2-1 win over the Guardians at Wright Field. Miguel Vargas hit a go-ahead solo home run in the bottom of the sixth to put the Sox up for good. Sean Burke earned his fifth win. The Southsiders improved to 41-37. They send Eric Fetty to the mound against Cleveland this afternoon. 1-10 first pitch from Wright Field. The Cubs took down the Mets 9-6 in Queens. Edward Cabrera picked up the win but left the game after covering first base on an infield grounder. He's been placed on the 15-day injured list with a leg injury. Pete Crow Armstrong launched a three-run blast and Dansby Swanson went deep with a two-run shot. The Cubs and Mets play a doubleheader in New York today, 12-10 this afternoon and 6-10 this evening. The Railcats beat the Kane County Cougars 3-1. Same teams on the Illinois side today at 11:30. The Lake County Corndogs visit the Little Calumet Beavers at Munster High School. The Bulls added a pair of future cornerstones to their roster yesterday. Chicago selected UNC forward Caleb Wilson with the fourth overall pick of the NBA draft yesterday. And they added Texas guard Dalen Swain at pick 15. Wilson averaged 19.8 points and 9.4 rebounds in 24 games with the Tar Heels last season, while Swain averaged 17.3 points in 36 contests. The Bulls slated to pick twice in the second round today. WNBA, the Fever hosts Phoenix tonight. The Sky hosts Portland this evening. The Blackhawks taking a big swing. The team traded for Buffalo defenseman Bowen Byram and forward Jordan Greenway yesterday. The Hawks sent the 4th and 45th overall picks in the 2026 NHL draft, along with defenseman Louis Crevier back to Buffalo to complete the deal. Byram had 11 goals and 31 assists in 82 games with the Sabres last season. I'm Scott Rosenberg, that's sports.
1: Never start a day. Without something from the band that changed everything.
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John checking in on Facebook and suggesting that one from Ringo Starr by way of Hoyt Axton, the No-No song. Hoyt Axton wrote a few things that were done by other artists, most notably like Joy to the World by Three Dog Night. He wrote that one, too. He also wrote The Pusher and Snowblind Friend from Steppenwolf. The Rock of the Region, X-Walk 103.9, our Good Morning Beatles song, presented as always by Mega Beatles. Talented musicians, they recreate the music of the Beatles live with passion, precision, and love. Don't miss them at Gabus Arboretum in Valpo. That'll be July 31st on that show. You can follow along at megabeatles.com. One from the Doors, and we got a traffic and weather check coming up next on the X.

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Well, he's watching us all with the eye of the tiger. That time, Survivor, the Rock of the Region, X-Rock 103.9. Some scattered showers and thunderstorms mainly as we get into this afternoon and this evening. So we'll keep you abreast of any severe weather that may end up popping up today. We'll talk to Region News team meteorologist Matt Wintz about the outlook coming up during the 7:30 news break. Right now, it's, well, we had Jim Peterick with Survivor. Now, how about one more? Jim Peterick and the Ides of March this time on the X.

0: Allman Brothers Band that time. The Rock of the Region, X Rock 103.9. We got major delays westbound 8094 in Lake County. We'll get to that. We've got maybe some showers and some thunderstorms today. We'll talk to Region News Team meteorologist Matt Wins. Laura Velushko standing by with the latest from Region News, and we'll toss sports in there too. And then a Righteous Jam, specially selected, suitable for cranking for your Wednesday ride. Halfway through the working week, let's get you up to the minute. 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
1: In Illinois, Illinois State Police early this morning said troopers were on scene of a fatal crash on I-80 westbound at Torrance Avenue in Lansing. Illinois State Police said two lanes were shut down and motorists were asked to avoid the area if possible. In Crown Point, the fire department says at about 8:40 Tuesday morning, they responded to a vehicle versus house in the 300 block of South Main Street. A Facebook post by Crown Point Fire said the driver appeared to have a medical emergency causing the incident and was transported to a local hospital. Fire officials said no one was injured in the home, which was occupied, and condition of the building is being assessed. In Hobart, officers began training Tuesday with their newly formed Marine unit. The department said the new unit is designed to respond to incidents on Lake George, including assisting boaters in distress, addressing safety violations, and responding to concerns like speeding. Police said the vessel was acquired through a donation from Progressive Insurance, and funding from Canadian National Railway Company grants was used to bring the boat into operational service. Hobart police also said they wanted to thank the Indiana DNR

Alice Cooper, a righteous jam for your Wednesday ride. 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I'm Scott Rosenberg, Laura Velushko with us as well, and we've got problems on the roads, mainly westbound 80-94. A lot of overflow traffic trying to get to the state line westbound on US 32 through Schererville and Dyer. We'll get to all that with a traffic update and update the forecast with maybe some rain and some thunder showers in here for the region today. All coming up, Aerosmith first on the X.

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2: Here's a look at today, June 24th in rock history. Touring pays off for Kiss. In 2000, they auctioned off memorabilia from their touring days. The items brought in $876,000 on the first day of the two-day event. Sweet Home Alabama. Lynyrd Skynyrd released the classic Sweet Home Alabama, becoming their highest charting single. If you listen carefully, you can hear Ronnie Van Zant say, "Turn it up," asking to turn up the volume in his headphones so that he could hear the track better while recording. And birthdays today include Mick Fleetwood of Fleetwood Mac, who was born in 1947, and guitarist the late Jeff Beck, born in 1944. And that's a look at today, June 24th in rock history.
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4: Right now in Cedar Lake, it's 60 degrees, 62. In Chesterton, it's 7:50 right now. 10 minutes ahead of the top of the hour, we'll get you the latest national news, the latest local news. Traffic and weather all coming up right now. It's Rush on the X.

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0: great cover of that Old Man from Band classic by Chicago rockers Hounds and Doo-Wah Diddy on the Rock of the Region X Rock 1039 from their album Putting on the Dog. And speaking of, well, we got a fine-looking pooch for you as our Wagon Wednesday Pet of the Week, looking for his forever home. We take it to Katie Day and Brooke Hunter, our Pet of the Week, on this Wagon Wednesday, brought to you by Healthy Paws in Valparaiso and Paws in Motion.
1: So Scooter has been with us since December of 2024. He is a pit bull terrier. He is a beautiful gray and white color. He's very handsome and got some spotting to him. He is about 3 to 4 years old, weighs around 45 pounds, so he's a good, like, medium, almost large size dog. But Scooter gets along with some dogs. He can be picky about his new dog friends. Scooter, unfortunately, doesn't do too well with cats, but he would do great in a family home with some older children. But if you're looking for a cute, little sweet, friendly, very playful ping pong ball type of dog, Scooter's your guy.
2: Yeah, Scooter, you're all right. You need to find a home. So if you would like to meet Scooter, please fill out an application with the Porter County Animal Shelter. They'll call you and you can come in and meet him.
0: 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Good looking dog. A good playful looking dog. And you'll be able to perhaps give Scooter a forever home. That would be fantastic. Our Wagon Wednesday Pet of the Week, presented by Healthy Paws in Valparaiso and Paws in Motion. 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

Loading up now with Rubber Bullets 10cc. That was a number one for 10cc in England. Didn't do much over here. 10cc didn't get noticed until I'm Not in Love, right? Big boys don't cry. Blue Rock of the Region X, Rock 103.9. Let's get you up to the minute. United.

Freedom of choice is what you got. Freedom from choice is what you want. Interesting. And right up Devo's alley. To point that out, the Rock of the Region, X Rock 103.9. Alan Myers on the drums, and we lost Alan, Devo's drummer, on this day back in 2013 at the age of 58. He passed away at such a young age after fighting cancer for quite some time. And Alan Myers, the human metronome, is the nickname he was given by his bandmates in Devo. Just rock solid, and the perfect guy to be the drummer for Devo. We actually left the band on his own accord because he said, "You guys are using so much drum machine stuff now, you don't need me anymore." So he said, "I'm moving on to other things." X-Rock 103.9 from the Vinyl Vault today. Freedom of Choice, Devo, remembering drummer Alan Myers. This time it's Black Crowes. We got another traffic and weather update coming up.

0: Shake It Baby. Pawns from Chicago Fest live. From back in 1980, the Rock of the Region X Rock 103.9 hailing from Hobart's. And Pond's going to be a part of the Cedar Lake Summer Fest. They're going to be performing Friday, July 3rd from 5:30 to 8:30. So don't miss Pond's there. The Rock of the Region X Rock 103.9, proud to play our region-made rock around here. And when we get you up to the minute, traffic and weather, it's always about the region, too. Well, plenty of jam-ups in Lake County with traffic trying to head west. And that's all stemming from a crash. And what we're hearing is perhaps a fatality. It was billed as a medical emergency earlier this morning by IDOT, but the right two lanes closed just after Torrance before you get to the Ford Freeway split. These delays stretch all the way back into Indiana, all the way to before Burr Street. So you're going to start hitting the brakes shortly after Grant Street, and it's going to be stop and go, slow and go, and then it gets really solid from around Kennedy on over to the Ford Freeway net right now. Typical delays both directions, Klein Avenue between 80 and 94 and the Lakeshore. A lot of overflow traffic trying to get west using Route 30 instead through the Schererville area. Things backed up in the work zone near Klein, and it's pretty solid. Austin Avenue bunched up all the way over to Route 41 with traffic trying to get through that signal headed west toward Illinois on Route 30 through Schererville. 219-405-7743, our hotline, Scott Rosenberg, Region News Team Traffic.
1: For Northwest Indiana, a slight chance of showers and thunderstorms early in the afternoon. Scattered showers and thunderstorms late. Highs in the upper 70s. Southwest winds 5 to 10 miles per hour. Numerous showers and thunderstorms this evening with scattered showers and isolated thunderstorms late in the evening tonight. Lows in the lower 60s. Thursday, a slight chance of showers in the morning. Highs in the upper 70s. Thursday night, chance of showers late night. Lows in the upper 50s. That's your region forecast.
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7: Rumors spreading around. 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

Richie Blackmore and Rainbow waving the white flag on the Rock of the Region, X Rock 1039. I'm Scott Rosenberg. Mike Bonaventura will take you through the middle part of your day. The Mullah Man, Mike Summers, sitting in for KB, who's on vacation this week. But before he went on vacation, KB sat down with Chris Lone and DJ Crenson of the Region Rockers Stop, Drop, Rewind. They're going to be playing them this Friday in Hammond at EAT at 7:15. And we're going to play something from Stop, Drop, Rewind, and play that quick interview with KB and those guys coming up right after the 9:30 news break this hour, straight ahead on X Rock 103.9. Right up, right now, that is a 38 special on your radio and online at xrock1039.com.

The Rock of the Region X Rock 103.9 Scorpions from the Love Drive album. Still have big delays westbound on the Bourbon Expressway because of an incident on the Illinois side between Torrance and the Ford Freeway. These delays back up all the way before Burr Street heading west. And lots of delays westbound US 30 in Schererville approaching Route 41 as well. We'll get you an update coming up with the news break. 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

0: Luminescent, the name of that one. That's Region Rockers. Stop, Drop, Rewind. KB was able to catch up with a couple of those guys before he left on vacation. Let's listen to that interview segment right now.
1: 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It's KB. We've got a chance to sit down right here, right now, with prog punk rock trio, although it's a duo today. Not quite a trio, but they are a trio. Chris Lone and DJ Krenson from Stop, Drop, Rewind. Guys, welcome.
2: Dude, thank what you. Is up? Thanks for having us, man.
1: You guys are. You guys are up. And you've got a show coming up that we're going to be talking about here. Stop, Drop, Rewind, prog punk and yes. math and emo kids with jazz degrees. That's what we're talking about.
2: Yes, it is. So that's us.
1: So you guys have been playing together quite a while, I understand.
3: 26 years.
2: 26 years wow. this year. People clap when we say that now, which is horrifying. Because they're like, oh, look, the grandpa's got out of bed.
1: Yeah, they're like, yeah. Over 20 years. Good
4: like,
1: job,
4: oh, I
1: guys.
4: Went to the bank and the grocery store today.
2: They're physically standing up like, clap, clap, clap. Yeah.
1: So you guys have been recording music together as Stop, Drop, Rewind, probably earlier than 2016, but the first yes. album, Polarity, 2016, and you guys are playing that in its entirety over at Eat in Hammond on Friday, June 26th. That's a 7:15 showtime, and you've played the tracks, but have you ever played that album in totality in front of people?
2: We have not. This will be, I think, the first time we've actually played it live.
3: That sounds right.
2: Straight through. We definitely played all the songs, especially like at shows in the area and stuff around that time.
3: Many not in a while, though.
2: Yes, but this will be the first time people can hear these songs live and also from, I don't know, maybe we've practiced since 2016. Yeah. Hopefully they're like a little bit better.
3: I did learn a lot of guitar parts for this.
1: 3 to 3.5 million viewers across platforms on social media. What's it like to reach that level of notoriety? And is that something that you're starting to notice when you're out on tour?
2: They talk a lot of trash.
1: People do talk a lot of trash on the internet.
2: You know, you got to enjoy
1: you got trolls everywhere.
4: I think that's just us. I think everywhere on the internet, besides that, is really nice.
2: Everybody's super nice on the internet except to Stop, Drop, Rewind.
1: Except to Stop, Drop, Rewind.
2: It must just be us.
4: No, it's been an
1: accomplishment itself.
2: Yes, yes.
4: Yeah, it's been an interesting blend, I would say, of it. It feels the same to me day to day as it did when we were 11 playing in my parents' attic. I'm doing the same stuff and it feels as good as it always has, but it has been nice to have some turnout at the shows far away. You know, we were just in Seattle, which is about as far away as you can get from here without leaving the country. And we had a huge, you know, great turnouts, great response. Everybody was super nice and super receptive. That's been amazing.
1: And you've got a new live EP out, which kind of dropped a little silently. Tell us about your live EP.
2: We did a YouTube session with a guy who has like a super put together studio in his basement, in his house in the burbs. And it turned out like really, really well. Like he mixed it just awesome. So it is straight up. One guitar, one bass, two vocals, and a drum set plugged into a mixer.
1: So Eat in Hammond, Friday, June 26th.
2: That's correct.
1: Playing the Polarity album. Tell us about the venue. Have you guys gotten in there? Like, you know what it's like? And what else can fans expect when they show up for the show?
2: 7 p.m. doors. It is all ages, which is great. Mm-hmm. You can buy advance tickets online. It's on our website. And, of course, all our socials. It's just if you search Stop, Drop, Rewind, 10-year Polarity show or Polarity Stop, Drop, Rewind show, that'll pop up because you get a little discount on the advance tickets. We have the band Connie Hash opening with Stop, Drop, Rewind alumnus James Hamilton on the drums. So it's like a family affair here. Mm-hmm. And we've played with like Ben and Val and Zach for years.
3: Years.
2: Yeah, in various bands around the area as well. And then we're doing a second set, which is like essentially our normal tour set. It's a great room. He does have a bar. He's got food. It's Ray Garcia at Eat in Hammond, EAT. It's on Homan. It's right in downtown Hammond. And I think he does some stuff with visual arts as well.
1: So it's just sort of like an artistic showcase place.
4: Yeah, he just wants to support the arts in the region.
2: Correct. Please come out, buy drinks, buy food from him.
4: And it will be
2: fun. You get to be
1: part of something bigger than yourself, and lots of face melting going on. I'm telling
2: you guys
1: have got to check out Stop, Drop, Rewind. We're going to do that here in just a moment. 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
2: Right here on the X is a great spot to listen to us.
3: Absolutely.
2: You can also come to the show and buy a physical compact disc, which is a plastic circle that plays music if you have the player for it. And then you can also check out all our music on streaming. 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

0: period, rewind, and my face pops right up. The live show is the best place to see it, though, so definitely come to any of our shows. We'll also be at Wolf Lake Pavilion in Hammond as their season closer. We're headlining their Saturday Night Concert Series on September 19th with Caught on Klein and Day by Day.
1: That'll be one to not miss either, but Stop, Drop, Rewind coming up at Eat in Hammond this Friday, June 26th. 7:15 is the showtime. Doors open at 7. Stop, Drop, Rewind. Chris Lone, DJ Krenson, thanks so much for coming in and spending some time with us.
0: Thanks,
1: and hey,
0: sir.
1: Good luck at the shows here in the region, and back out on tour soon.
0: Yeah,
2: September.
0: September,
2: wow.
0: Right after
2: that'll be announced by the time this airs.
1: Fantastic. Gotta love the life. Guys, thanks for being with us.
2: Thanks for having us.
0: Thank you.

0: One more of their Hair of the Dog from Stop, Drop, Rewind Region Band. They're heading out on tour out along the East Coast. But before that, they're going to be at EAT in Hammond. And you can see that show coming up this Friday. It's at 5201 Holman Avenue, doors at 7, showtime 7:15 to see Stop, Drop, Rewind before they leave the region, heading out on the road. X-Rock 1039, we got, let's see here, Rush on the way next. Mike Bonaventure is going to take you through the middle part of your day today in rock history straight ahead.
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some different song. It's Hey Hey, What Can I Do? You can find that one on a box set and also on their Coda LP released in the early 1980s. Bonnet with you here. Hey, happy Wednesday. Manfred Mann's Earth Band coming up. We'll get to Ted Nugent, Aerosmith. A little local rock as well. Right now, though, Tom Petty and the Heartbreakers on the X.

0: That's Refugee from Tom Petty and the Heartbreakers album, Damn the Torpedoes. Bono with you here. We have our Live at Lunch today featuring the band I think a lot of you 70s kids are going to recognize as probably one of the great live albums of all time, Strangers in the Night. It's UFO with our Live at Lunch coming up about 12:20 today. Our 2 at 2 features Supertramp. Yeah, we got Manfred Mann's Earth Band on the way, and we'll get to the Talking Heads too.
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Here's Ted Nugent. Turn this one up on the X.

0: 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I stand alone on the Rock of the Region, X-Rock 103.9, Aerosmith, train kept rolling. Our Region News team meteorologist Matt Wintz has some crappy news for some of us. Don't like hot weather. It's a-coming. If you want to go to our socials and check out his muggy meter over the next 7 days, I think you'll be alarmed as I am. It's like, no, it's been so nice. He'll be up after the new news with Laura Volushko to fill us in on what's happening today, tonight, and tomorrow. We've got the Beatles coming up, and we'll get to the Grateful Dead, too.
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1: President Trump says he's canceled a signing ceremony set for today related to the housing affordability bill. In a post on Truth Social, Trump said he won't sign the bill until the Save America Act is passed.

Genesis of 1986's Invisible Touch, Land of Confusion. I live there permanently. Sammy Hagar on the way. Thin Lizzy, Bob Seger. We'll get to Rush as well. Right now, we have our history mystery for this Wednesday morning on this date back in 1947. A guy by the name of Kenneth Arnold reported something near Mount Rainier in Washington. This particular report was the first time anything like this had been reported in contemporary times. What the heck did Kenneth Arnold see on this date back in 1947? Huh? We'll let you know in just a little bit. Right now, it's you two on the X.

0: You too on the Rock of the Region. X Rock 103.9. I still haven't found what I'm looking for. Bonnie with you here. We have our history mystery for this Wednesday morning. Well, Kenneth Arnold certainly saw something that he wasn't looking for. He was a pilot and he was flying near Mount Rainier on this date back in 1947 in Washington State. And he said he saw some UFOs. Yeah, 9 objects glowing bright blue and white flying in a V formation. Really the first contemporary report of anything like that. And he changed the culture here in America. Think about it, right? I mean, all the flying saucer movies to follow. Yeah. So to honor Kenneth Arnold, we feature UFO with our Live at Lunch coming up at 12:20 this afternoon.
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Thin Lizzy with the Rocker on the Rock of the Region, X-Rock 103.9. Hey, join Mike Summers at the Curry Motors Ford of Alpo Cruise Night this coming Friday. 5 to 7, they're going to be at the corner of Roosevelt and Lincoln Way in Uptown Valparaiso. 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Food and drinks will be available, and the Mullet Man will broadcast 5 to 7. And what's cool about that is he'll tell you more about that today as he fills in for KB after 3 right here on the X. Here's Bob.

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1: In Hobart, officers began training Tuesday with their newly formed Marine unit. The department said the new unit is designed to respond to incidents on Lake George, including assisting boaters in distress, addressing safety violations, and responding to concerns like speeding. Police said the vessel was acquired through a donation from Progressive Insurance, and funding from Canadian National Railway Company grants was used to bring the boat into operational service. Hobart Police also said they wanted to thank the Indiana DNR for assisting with training. In Porter County, the sheriff

0: David Essex, rock on the Rock of the Region, X-Rock 103.9. Def Leppard did a cover of that a few years ago. Rush with Free Will. Bono with you here. Hey, we saw a 70s movie tonight that I thought was really worth mentioning. The Great Waldo Pepper, starring Robert Redford as Waldo Pepper. Bo Svenson is in it, Susan Sarandon, as well as a very young Margot Kidder. Great movie. This is about barnstorming and wing walking and all that stuff. And the aerial footage, the airplane footage, is just amazing. Go and check it out if you get a chance. 1975 was when it was released. George Roy Hill was the director on the movie, and it's just a lot of fun, and it'll take you back. If you've never seen it before, or you're like, '70s movies, I don't know, this is really good. Check it out. It's available on Netflix. We got Bruce coming up. We'll get to Jimi Hendrix, too.
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Eagles, the title track off their album One of These Nights, released in the summer of 1975. That was a big one for them, their fourth album. And the last with the original lineup, Randy Meisner, Glenn Frey, Don Henley, Bernie Ledden, and Don Felder had joined the band as well. But what a great album, what a great song. We've got UFO coming up. We're going to honor them with our Live at Lunch coming up in just about 10 minutes or so, about 12:20, we always do that. We've got CCR on the way, too. We'll get to Aerosmith and lots of other great, great tracks and vintage rock and roll for you. Right now, though, we have our birthday shout-outs for this Wednesday, June 24th, 2026. So let's get to them. Michelle Lee is 84 today. She's best known for her role as Karen Cooper Fairgate McKenzie on the 80s primetime soap opera Knots Landing. Lots of other movies, too. Early in the 60s, well, mid to late 60s, Love Bug, Along Came Polly for Disney in the 2000s. You know, all kinds of great roles for Michelle Lee. Mick Fleetwood is 79 today, one half of the band Fleetwood Mac. Yeah, well, known for Mick Fleetwood and, of course, John Mack McVie. And it went on to be Hall of Fame members in 1998. Rock singer Kurt Smith of Tears for Fears is 65 today. And actress and producer Mindy Kaling is 47 today. We have a local birthday as posted on our birthday post on Facebook. Brenda Kirk says Bob Weber is 66 today. Bob Weber! Have yourself a wonderful birthday today. Hope you enjoy it. Hope you can have a piece of cake. I mean, maybe not just a piece, but that's kind of what's cool about your birthday. You could tell everybody, you know, get your own cake. I'm going to eat mine. So, Bob Weber, eat it. Here's CCR on the X.

0: 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Bonner with you here. Happy Wednesday. We have our Live at Lunch coming up with UFO. I figured since that guy in Washington discovered the first UFO sighting in America in 1947, we would play a little UFO, even though now they call them UAPs. But UFO is a different story. Strangers in the Night, I think, is one of the great live albums of all time. And Chicago audiences took to UFO back in the 1970s when they used to play the International Amphitheater. And some of this was recorded there. We get to two tracks, two tasty tracks from UFO coming up next on The X.
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The Rock of the Region, X-Rock 103.9, our Lunchtime Live with UFO. That's Mother Mary. That song included on the reissue of Strangers in the Night in the late 1990s. All this stuff recorded either at the International Amphitheater or in Louisville. But we're going to continue. Strangers in the Night, UFO, are live at lunch at Shoot Shoot on the X.

0: Thank you all very much. Thank you. God bless. Good night.
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all got a mama kin, don't we? 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We've got AC/DC coming up in just a little bit. Want to remind you that Region prog punk band Stop Drop Rewind are in town between tour dates. Friday, they're going to be out at Eat in Hammond. That's 5201 Homan Avenue. You can't miss it. Head down Homan Avenue. Look for the big giant Eat sign. Doors open at 7. Show at 7:15. Scott Rosenberg had a great interview with KB and Chris Lone and DJ Crenson from the band. Good stuff. We'll hear it again, I'm sure.

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0: 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Dirty Deeds Done Dirt Cheap. Don't forget, Mike, the Mullet Man Summers has your AC/DC High Voltage Track of the Day today at 5:05, brought to you by Bonfire, Chicagoland's ultimate AC/DC tribute band. Hey, you know, the real band is going to have some pop-up dates. In other words, they're going to be selling merch and some AC/DC-themed food items, like an AC/DC dog, maybe? I don't know. A Highway to Hell burger? I have no idea what they're selling except for the merch. But the cool part is they're doing this around the country where their shows are going to be. And guess where they're going to be? They're going to be right at Notre Dame on September 3rd and September 4th at the Bend Lounge. Boom! Right there. You can pick up some merch, get a AC/DC food item, get a picture with the bell. The bell's going to be there too from, of course, Hell's Bells. That's just too awesome. So go and check that out. September 3rd and September 4th. Once again, it's at the Bend Lounge over there at Notre Dame. All right, we got Tom Petty coming up. We'll get to ZZ Top, too.
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5: Here's a look at today, June 24th in rock history. Touring pays off for Kiss. In 2000, they auctioned off memorabilia from their touring days. The items brought in $876,000 on the first day of the two-day event. Sweet Home Alabama. Lynyrd Skynyrd released the classic Sweet Home Alabama, becoming their highest charting single. If you listen carefully, you can hear Ronnie Van Zant say, "Turn it up," asking to turn up the volume in his headphones so that he could hear the track better while recording. And birthdays today include Mick Fleetwood of Fleetwood Mac, who was born in 1947, and guitarist the late Jeff Beck, born in 1944. And that's a look at today, June 24th in rock history.
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2: President Trump is set to meet with Republican senators on Capitol Hill soon. It comes after he canceled a housing bill signing ceremony, as he said he won't sign it until the Save America Act is passed. Trump has expressed frustration with the stalled voting bill, which would require ID in order to vote. Senate Majority Leader John Thune has resisted Trump's calls to abolish or suspend the filibuster in order to get it through. Meanwhile, several Republicans have expressed their own frustrations with Trump's Iran deal, objecting to the U.S. unfreezing Iranian assets without getting more concessions from the regime. Democratic Socialists saw big wins in New York's primary elections last night. The candidates endorsed by New York City Mayor Zohran Mamdani include progressive challenger Brad Lander, who was accused

0: I certainly was in the right.
1: Yes, definitely. Like he was cruising for bruising.
2: Pink Floyd's Money on the Rock of the Region, X-Rock 103.9. Bono with you here, Billy Squire coming up, you get to Blue Oyster Cult, Police, The Who as well, lots of great vintage rock and roll for you. Guess what I found out? Mr. Funny Man and Echoes of Pompeii are going to be at the Highland 4th of July Festival on the 4th of July. How cool is that? You get Mr. Funny Man with rock and pop hits, then you get a little Pink Floyd. That's going to be awesome. Can't wait to see it myself. Here's Foreigner on the X.

0: Night Live from Forner on the Rock of the Region, X-Rock 103.9. Bono with you here. Guess what I know? I'm going to be out in Crown Point at the fairgrounds this coming Sunday as the Lake County Health Department invites all residents in the county to their second annual health and safety fair from 11 to 2 at the Lake County Fairgrounds. They're going to be there in the 4-H building. The free event is focused on health, safety, prevention, and family resources. There will be free health screening, safety demonstrations, backpack, school supply giveaways, free food, and lots of fun activities. And me, I'll be playing DJ that day. And, telling you about what's happening in the room and with the health fair. That's going to be a lot of fun on Sunday for sure. Billy Squire and the Doors coming up.
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1: Traffic update. We still have traffic jamming on the westbound side of 8094 between I-65 and Kennedy. Really crawling along past Klein Avenue from a couple of earlier crashes there. Every time it seems one gets cleared up, we have another crash near Kennedy. So be careful there in the westbound. Borman may still want to avoid between I-65 and Kennedy. Our traffic hotline is 219-405-7743. Alicia Tassone with a region traffic update.
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That's a cult with Fire Woman on the Rock of the Region, X-Rock 103.9. Bono with you here. We've got the Police coming up. We get to Judas Priest as well. Jamie Foster coming up.

0: Judas Priest, Diamonds in Rust on the Rock of the Region, X-Rock 103.9, The Police, and Invisible Sun. Bono with you here. We got The Who and Styx on the way. KD Day going to be out at Bubbles Ice Cream Parlor this Friday, noon to 2, just in time for you to have a little ice cream for your lunch break. 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

Rolling Stones off their album December's Children and Everybody's. That goes back to Christmas time of 1965. It's Get Off My Cloud. Bono with you here. We got our 2 of 2 coming up in just a little bit with Supertramp. Right now it's Van Morrison on the X.

0: Van Morrison, Moondance on the Rock of the Region, X-Rock 103.9. We have Supertramp coming up with our 2 at 2. Couple of things going on with the Tramp, as I like to call them. They have an anniversary of their couple of albums, which are available, their 50th anniversary celebrations. They've got a vinyl reissue of Brother Where You Bound and Free as a Bird. It marks their third batch of vinyl reissues from their catalog. The records have been remastered at half speed and are available to purchase right now. They'll be shipped out like in a couple of days if you want one. So you just got to go up to their website, supertramp.com. You'll be able to find out more information about them. So I figured it'd be kind of a cool time to do one live track and one studio track with Supertramp coming up next on The X.
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The Rock of the Region, X Rock 1039 or 2 at 2 with Super Tramp. That's Dreamer Live. This next one is a studio cut off Supertramp's album, Brother, Where You Bound. It goes back to 1985. Roger Hodgson left the band. I mean, he was like the original guy, right? And he leaves the band to leave Rick Davis, the other original guy, for songwriting and singing on his own. And he came up with this one. It was a pretty big hit, actually, for Supertramp. It's Cannonball on the X.

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Jethro Tull, a new day yesterday on the Rock of the Region, X-Rock 103.9, Van Halen and Chicago Legends, M&R Rush coming up in a bit. Right now, the Fab Four. It's Magical Mystery Tour from the Beatles on the X.

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0: 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Hey, get their book, Reach for the Stars, the M&R Rush story. 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It's a good read. Check it out, man. Van Halen before that, Eruption, and You Really Got Me. Bono with you here. Mike Summers coming up after 3 o'clock today. He'll have your AC/DC High Voltage Track of the Day, brought to you by Bonfire, Chicagoland's ultimate AC/DC tribute band. We've got the Allman Brothers Band and Tom Petty and the Heartbreakers on the way next. I'll see you tomorrow, 10 to 3, right here on the X.
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0: Queen, Keep Yourself Alive, the rock of the region, X-Rock, 103.9, and from Theater of Pain, Motley Crue, and Home Sweet Home, another song off that album. City Boy Blues, one of the most underrated songs from Motley Crue. Probably one of their best-selling albums, but not a bad, it was a darker album at that time in 1985. It's the Mullet Man. Here we are as I just finished mowing the lawn, mowing the Mullet Ranch. The lawn was so thick. How thick was it? Took about 2.5 hours, and then I ran out of gas and left the tractor out in the field. So we have rain chances today and pretty much all the way up into the weekend, but Saturday and Sunday look dry for the first official weekend of summer. Hang out with me with Clapton, Scott Rosenberg's favorite group, The Pretty Things, are next. 103.9, The X.
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Rockin' the Region, X-Rock 103.9, Scott Rosenberg's all-time favorite band. If you ever ran into Scott, say, hey, what do you think of the Pretty Things? He'll say, oh, that's my favorite. And Rosalind, the Rockin' the Region, X-Rock 103.9. And if to agree to disagree, and that's way before my time, 1964, but would you have to say that the Pretty Things were like in maybe in the top five of garage, grandfather of garage rock? I mean, we'd have to probably Google search that. You know, they weren't surf rock. They were more punk garage rock. And then Bowie did a cleaner version of that song, Rosalind, on his Pinups album, 1973 in Rosalind. That's a great question to find out. Who was the grandfathers? Not grandfather, but what band was the grandfather of garage rock? Well, if you're sitting at your office, Google that and then get back to me. Here's Heart and Straight On, 103.9, The X.

song Rosalind on his Pinups album, 1973 in Rosalind? That's a great question to find out. Who was the grandfathers? Not grandfather, but what band was the grandfather of garage rock? Well, if you're sitting at your office, Google that and then get back to me. Here's Heart and Straight On, 103.9, The X.

In Michigan City, officials say just before 8 this morning, divers recovered the body of a missing 13-year-old from the waters of Lake Michigan. The juvenile's body was located along the eastern side of the Michigan City Lighthouse Pier in roughly 11 feet of

0: Robin Trower and the Day of the Eagle. The Rock of the Region, X-Rock, 103.9, still going strong. In fact, tour dates in October. Fort Wayne, Indiana on October 9th. They'll be in Wisconsin. Hello, Wisconsin, not too far from my brother's. Milwaukee on October 13th. And he's playing at the historic Arcata Theater in St. Charles, Illinois on October 14th. I hear such great reviews of this place, St. Charles. They're bringing a lot of those 80s hair bands back, like Great White and Warrant and St. Charles, Illinois. I don't know, it's about, north of Chicago. It's in St. Charles, right? Got the Mullet Man Friday afternoon, classic car cruise night with our friends at Curry Motors Ford of Valpo. It's cruise night season. Bring the beauty or bring in the beast. I want to see the beast. 5 o'clock. Yeah, Roosevelt and Linkaway in Valparaiso at the old 3D lot. And we usually have a great time on these. In fact, they're going to have a taco truck, food vendor. Food and drinks will be available for purchase. 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Yeah, stop on by. Show the ride off in Valpo. It's Curry Motor Ford of Valpo's cruise night. And we'll see you Friday afternoon around 5. You might even get some X-Rock swag if you stop by. Bob Seger and the Stones, All Before 4. 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

0: 1971, yes, and yours is no disgrace. The Rock of the Region, X-Rock, 103.9. The band just released their 24th studio album. And if you look at the artwork, they brought back Roger Dean, longtime cover artist of all the Yes albums. Aurora is the name of the album. John Davison on lead vocals, Steve Howe, Jeff Downs, Billy Sherwood on bass guitar, and Jay Schellen on drums. Just released last week. Check it out. Aurora, the 24th studio album from the band Yes. Traffic Hotline, what is safe to call in? We have some rain later tonight, 405-7743. We'll get to the boys, Hendrix, and Journey next, 103.9 The X.
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Dirty Dan Buck and the boys from St. Charles, Illinois. The boys and Too Wild to Tame. The Rock of the Region, X-Rock, 103.9. The band played the circuit, Fox River Valley, the suburbs, playing all the local biker bars and greater Chicagoland area. My brother lived in Palatine with his wife in the 80s, and I know that there was like an East Dundee, there was a bar, Arlington Heights area, and the 1978 album Too Wild to Tame was photographed at the Anvil Club in downtown East Dundee. There you go. Chicago Rock. The boys. As we continue on, here's Hendrix. 103.9 The X.

0: For Northwest Indiana, showers and thunderstorms overnight tonight with temperatures falling into the low 60s. We'll be in the upper 70s on Thursday with partly sunny skies, mostly cloudy Thursday night with lows in the upper 50s. Mostly cloudy on Friday with a chance of showers in the afternoon, highs in the low 70s. Partly sunny on Saturday with highs in the upper 70s. Then we'll be in the mid 80s on Sunday with partly sunny skies. That's your region forecast.
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0: 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Chester Brown will be opening up the show, Salamander Drake, and then the Steepwater Band will headline, and tickets are very affordable. 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Just ahead, coming up, Joan Jett, also Pink Floyd. After 5, the AC/DC high voltage track of the day. We're going to do a live cut today, because I feel like it. 103.9, The X.
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X Rock Live and the high voltage track of the day from Blow Up Your Video, 1988 AC/DC. That's the way I want to rock and roll. That would be the last album to feature drummer Simon Wright. Your AC/DC high voltage track of the day, sponsored by Bonfire, Chicagoland's ultimate AC/DC tribute band. Well, this story proves that there are good people. Alice Cooper proved that good deeds can pay off after a fan helped return a credit card that Alice accidentally left behind at an Arizona gas station. I guess Alice was playing golf that day, and he used his credit card and left it at the fuel station. And a local resident named Jeff Guy found the credit card, and after suggesting from his wife to contact Alice's Solid Rock Teen Center's charity. And that's where this charity that Alice founded back in Phoenix years ago. Well, the credit card, the plan worked because Alice Cooper, before he departed to the European tour, as a thank you, he reached out to Jeff Guy for doing the great deed of returning his credit card back. I mean, Alice probably could have canceled this card, but he also signed a copy of his new album, The Revenge of Alice Cooper, for Jeff. Also posed for photos with him, praising him for making the good call to the charity. How about that? I mean, Alice could have canceled his credit card. I mean, he probably has enough of them as it is. But the fact that this guy went to Alice's charity, and what a happy story, right? There you go. So if you find somebody's credit card, maybe contact Alice's charity. Here's Alice, and Welcome to My Nightmare. 103.9 The X.

0: Alicia, to some of the region traffic update. Tips are letting us know we have a semi fire, a car hauler semi that is on fire on the eastbound side of I-94. Mile marker 42, way out in LaPorte County, getting closer to the Michigan state line. Right two lanes are blocked. Emergency crews are on the scene there working to put out that fire of that semi car hauler. Again, traffic getting by only on the far left there, eastbound side of I-94. So you definitely want to exit in LaPorte County. Alicia, to some of the region traffic update.
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The Rock of the Region, X Rock 1039. We've got a personal invitation from yours truly to hang out with us with Curry Motors Ford of Valpo Cruise Night. It's cruise night season. You've got a classic car you want to show enough. We'll be at the corner of Roosevelt and Lincoln Way in uptown, downtown Valparaiso, the old 3D lot. 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

0: Rock of the Region, X Rock, 103.9 Styx, Mademoiselle, and they're playing with Chicago. All the hits, your kind of tour, the Windy Cities Tour, Allstate Arena, Rosemont, August the 1st. In fact, let's go ahead and talk about our concert calendar. Save your money this summer. My goodness, a lot of good shows. The Black Crowes, they're playing in Tinley Park, Credit U1 Amphitheater, July 24th, with special guests Whiskey Myers and South Hall. Mellencamp returns to Tinley Park, July the 11th. John Mellencamp, the Dancing Worlds Tour. Wow. Rush with four shows. Are you going to all four? The Rush 50-something tour, July 16th, 18th, 20th, and 22nd at the United Center. I've got the Black Crowes, and I'll play Rush in about 10 minutes. 103.9, The X.
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1: NATO's chief says the U.S. efforts in Iran are being supported by European allies. In a meeting with President Trump today at the White House, NATO Secretary General Mark Rutte said Europe allowed U.S. warplanes to use their airstrips to launch strikes.
2: 4,000 to 5,000 U.S. planes taking off from bases in Europe in the 6 weeks this war took place.
1: His comments come as Trump grows increasingly critical of NATO. Some major decisions could be coming from the Supreme Court tomorrow.

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The Rock of the Region, X-Rock 103.9. Good evening. It's the Mullet Man in for KB. KB on a well-deserved, restful, relaxation vacation. Wow. Beatles tribute band American English. They return. In fact, they'll be at the Hobart Art Theater Friday night. All ages show at 6 p.m. Let's play the Beatles. Here's Come Together. 103.9. 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

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And the guys recently released a brand new song called Pass It All Around. It's a brand new song and even video streaming exclusively on YouTube. The guys will be doing the July tour along the East Coast run and returning in the fall as we're getting ready too with the Iron Workers Local 395 to present to you the Rock the Region. Main stage at Hard Rock Live. Yeah, three local bands, one amazing night. Saturday night, November 7th, benefiting Humane Indiana. Chester Brown to open up the show. Salamander Drake and the Steepwater Band will headline, and these are affordable tickets. 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Oh, yeah. 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

0: News Team. For Northwest Indiana, showers and thunderstorms overnight tonight with temperatures falling into the low 60s. We'll be in the upper 70s on Thursday with partly sunny skies, mostly cloudy Thursday night with lows in the upper 50s. Mostly cloudy on Friday with a chance of showers in the afternoon, highs in the low 70s. Partly sunny on Saturday with highs in the upper 70s. Then we'll be in the mid 80s on Sunday with partly sunny skies. That's your region forecast.
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0: From 1974 and from Fly to the Rainbow, very early sounding Scorpions and Speedy's coming. The Rock of the Region, X Rock, 103.9. Hey, I had a blast again filling in for KB. Hey, it's all downhill, right? They always say that. But we'll keep the music rolling all night long. Stay out of the rain, and I'll talk to you again tomorrow after 3. It's the Mullet Man, Cream, and Eagles all before 7, 103.9. The X.
1: Here's a look at today, June 24th in rock history. Touring pays off for Kiss. In 2000, they auctioned off memorabilia from their touring days. The items brought in $876,000 on the first day of the two-day event. Skynyrd released the classic Sweet Home Alabama, becoming their highest charting single. 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And birthdays today include Mick Fleetwood of Fleetwood Mac, who was born in 1947, and guitarist the late Jeff Beck, born in 1944. And that's a look at today, June 24th in rock history.
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